OMG, no O-N-E. Fuck with the boy, ain't cold as he. Ain't what they seem, not bold as me. Ain't lived a life as low as me. Oh, please, I don't do the nosebleeds. I just

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0: Well, let's go.

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Wardell Refrigerators, the cooler choice. The dieting revolution taking the world.

ocean. Look at the souls, look at the freedom, look at the bones, look at my scars, look at my bones, look at my folks. More release, more push, more you, more me. Yes, yes.

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3: So fuck it.
0: I'ma do it

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People talk about the right way to live. 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Shut up, you don't know what you're on about.